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The afterworld. A world of never-ending happiness. 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
1: 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The court's in session. The court's in session. Now here come the judge. Here come the judge.
2: Here come the judge.

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1: 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You came along and woo, now, honey. I've changed my mind. This world is fine.
0: The gracious, just great balls of fire.
1: Kisses, baby.
0: Mmm. Feels good.
1: Hold me, baby.
0: Love you like I love a shoe. You're fine, so kind.
1: Got to tell this world that you're mine.
0: That you're my nails and that
1: twitch on
0: my thumb.
1: I'm real nervous, but it sure is fun.
0: Come on, baby.
1: It drives me crazy.
0: And this group is just great balls of fire.

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Make me feel like I've been warned. Hold me, hold me, hold me tight.

0: is RTV Go.
1: Song I wanna sing.
2: Yeah!
1: Eddie Floyd wrote the song.
2: Oh, yes, he did, bro.
1: And I believe I can tell the well about it.
2: Yeah!
1: He told me to tell him about my baby.
2: Oh, oh, oh,
1: oh, oh, baby. And I got to sing the song.
2: All brothers will listen to it.
1: This is what Eddie told me to tell him.
2: Go ahead.